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1: Inside a million eyes, they don't see me, they don't know what it's like.

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Boris Johnson from London. We support Ukraine and the people of Ukraine. And Slava Ukraini. Good luck. Good luck. Good luck. Slava Ukraini. Good luck.

people of Ukraine and support you in your fight. And I am absolutely convinced that you can win and that you will win. Slava Ukraini. 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